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1: 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Measure these things by your brain.

Lone Star 925. What's up? How you guys doing tonight? Chad Tyson checking in to Rock Thanks here on a Monday night. Back from the weekend. Hopefully enjoyed it. Busy show on tap tonight, man. A lot to get to, including a ton of great music. Keeping that rocking right now with Mellencamp. And I'm in until midnight. If you guys need anything, at Chad Tyson. That's where you can find me on the socials. Talk Back Mike with Lone Star. Open on iHeart, too. We'll be up and connect tonight.

Rolling Stones teasing a new song. I can't tell you what the working title is because it's a four-letter word you're not allowed to say on the radio. But you can hit me up on the socials or them for a video preview of this from what appears to be inside of the studio. And I'm not sure if this is AI or not because I feel like this one guy looks like Charlie Watts. So hit the Stones over there for that on Instagram. New tune set to come out Friday next week, June 26th. And new record, July 10th. Lodestar.

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Metallica is back into things tonight here on Lodestar. Those guys did a no repeat weekend in Budapest over the weekend, and they're back with another one of those later this week. Thursday, Saturday, shows in Dublin, Ireland for Metallica, which should be pretty fun. It's Lodestar. It's Thurgood.

It's Tharp, Chad Tyson. So AC/DC has another leg of the Power Up Tour here in the States fired up next month. And according to a post over on their socials, they're firing this up for the final time. Yeah, powering up for the last time is the quote on a post that hit X yesterday, which has me thinking, is this going to be the final leg of the tour? Because I've not heard anything or seen anything along those lines yet, but it very well could be because this is, what, year three back here in the States? We'll see, man. Lone Star.

63. That's how many people got arrested in New York City on Saturday night after the Knicks won the championship. Finals wrapped up in Game 5 in San Antonio here in Texas, but the arrests were in New York City, man. I think they got the parade on Thursday this week, man. First time the Knicks won a championship in the NBA 53 years, so congrats to them. It's Lodestar, Billy Squire.

AC/DC, Aerosmith, Alice in Chains, and those are just some of the A's. Lone Star 92.5, supporting the whole damn alphabet. 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

So Father's Day is coming up this weekend. And here at Lodestar, we have teamed up with Kroger to get Dad something he really wants for Father's Day this year. Not a tie and some socks. I'm talking about a grill and some meat to throw on said grill. We've got $100 up for grabs right now for Kroger's $100 gift card. Text the keyword grill to 70470 right now for a chance to win. That's grill to 70470. And if you do win, you're in the running for the grill upgrade with Lodestar this week.

We took a bunch of rock, put them in a blender, and poured them into a nice frosty glass. 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

UFC fights on the White House lawn last night. You guys watch any of that? I kind of did. I was back and forth between that and the Stanley Cup hockey game because I wanted to see the Hurricanes win, which they ended up doing, man. Yeah, that was a great series there. But I was kind of back and forth on the cage fights, too. So Nate Bargatze was on hand for that in D.C. last night, and so was Ozzy's son, Jack Osborne. So, Lodestar, thanks for hanging out tonight over the mountain.

Lodestar, Chad Tyson. We got the Black Crowes coming in for a Lodestar show this summer on August the 9th. They'll be at Dos Equis Pavilion with Whiskey Myers. And Jeff K has your free ticket hookup afternoons all this week here on Lodestar. Tomorrow, about 4:50, he'll open up that ticket window again. Give you a chance to win your way in. We'd have some Crowes coming up later this hour tonight. Cars now on Lodestar. There's Drive.

0: Chad Tyson on Thread. Shout out to Justin in Fort Worth. Hit me up over there tonight for some Guns N' Roses. Wanted to hear Patience. Got you right now, man. Thanks for rocking. Lone Star.
1: Two, one, two, three, four.

The Rush wrapped up their four-night stand at the Forum in Los Angeles Saturday night over the weekend. And a couple more tunes they hadn't done yet, so that brings the grand total of songs on the set list. Three or four shows, up to 43. Next up, a couple shows in Mexico City this week, and then next week they are finally at the Rock Dickies Arena here in the Metroplex with Lodestar. Cannot wait, man. If you want to go through those set lists from last week at the Forum, I've got them all. Over on the socials, at Chad Tyson on TikTok and Instagram at Lodestar tonight.

Rod Stewart made some fans not real happy over the weekend. He canceled his show in San Diego on Friday night about 40 minutes before it was set to start. Then Saturday, posted a video on Instagram of him on his way to the World Cup game in Boston. And there are actually some photos in the line of him at that game in Boston as well, rooting for Scotland. Yeah, he had laryngitis, I get it, but read the room, Rod Stewart. Slow and start.

We wrapped up the Lodestar Summer Blood Drive over the weekend. NFM Grandscape is where we were on Saturday to put a bow on everything. Big thank you to everybody who came out and donated there over the weekend. And everybody who donated last week, too, man. Another great year for the 50th anniversary of the Lodestar Summer Blood Drive. Appreciate you guys.

Roger Waters has done a new version of Comfortably Numb from Pink Floyd. Why? Political reasons. We'll just leave it at that. But that's out over on his YouTube channel. If you want to check it out tonight, we'll do some Pink Floyd. Coming up next after the Greg Kemp Band. Lodestar 825.

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I woke up yesterday morning and thought for maybe 30 seconds, oh man, today's Father's Day. I forgot all this stuff. Then I got my coffee and got my head right. I'm like, oh, yeah, that's next weekend. And we actually got a great giveaway. We're hooking up Dad this week. I'll get you details on that just past 11 tonight here on Lodestar. Keep it tuned. Rocking right now with Danzig, his mother.

Hey, guys, we're hooking up Dad with something cool for Father's Day this weekend. $100 at Kroger's and also a chance to win a new Char Grill grill. And the way to get to the grill is by winning one of the gift cards for Dad. If you want to try and do that right now, text the word grill to 70470 for a chance to win a $100 Kroger gift card. And if you do win, we drop your name into the grill giveaway we're doing later this week. But again, grill. Text that in right now to 70470. For a chance to win and qualify, Lone Star.

So Team USA got a win in their first game of the World Cup on Friday last week over Paraguay. And actually looked pretty good doing it, man. Experts say it's the best Team USA has ever looked. A 4-1 win on Friday. And, of course, their next game this coming Friday against Australia. And full coverage of all the World Cup matches on iHeartRadio. Lodestar.

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Sounds about right. 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

Spring, Rock and Thanks, and I hear our Lodestar, Chad Tyson. Thanks for hanging out with us. We got more money to hook up tomorrow with this American 250 cash giveaway we've been rolling this month. Next shot at $2,500, which I think we could all use some extra money right now. Going down at 8 a.m. tomorrow, Lone Star Mornings.

Countdown to Rush at Dos Equis Pavilion officially on next week. They finally roll in for four shows. And Saturday, they wrapped up the run at the Forum in Los Angeles. Set list over my socials at Chad Tyson on TikTok and Instagram if you're looking for those. I'm going to bounce. Thanks for hanging on the show tonight. Talk to you back here tomorrow night around 7 at Doc Reno. And next, keep things rocking till Lone Star. Mornings get in tomorrow. Get a Tuesday start. Leave it to Chili Peppers. Psych.

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I think Blind Melon may have nailed the weather forecast for today here in Dallas-Fort Worth. Don't expect any rain. Going to be hot and humid, though. We'll top out around 90 later this afternoon.

Dallas, Fort Worth, Rocksford, Lone Star, 92.5. My name's Pat Lynch. Good morning. Welcome to Tuesday. More cash up for grabs today. In fact, for the next several weeks, each weekday, four shots at $2,500. It's our 250K USA cash giveaway. 8 o'clock is the time you really need to zero in on for the first keyword that could snag you that $2,500. And I'll remind you some more before we get there. Lone Star, 92.5.

Lone Star 92.5 rocks the Metroplex, so you can start to sniff football season a little bit, literally. Cowboys gonna be back on the field today for the first of three mandatory practice sessions, today, tomorrow, and Thursday. Then it's a month off, and then they're back before you know it for the start of training camp in late July. 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

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My name's Pat Lynch. 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

Lone Star 92.5 rocks with Queen. Their biopic from 2018, Bohemian Rhapsody, no longer the highest grossing music biopic of all time. Guesses? Michael. Yeah. The Michael Jackson biopic from earlier this year went zooming on by. Lone Star 92.5.

Dallas, Fort Worth, Rocks on Lone Star 92.5. Good morning. I'm Pat Lynch. A little friendly reminder, 8 o'clock, the first of four chances today to win your share of $250,000 in our 250K USA cash giveaways as we count down to America 250. $2,500 sound good? 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

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Hey, Jeff K. will open the Lone Star ticket window this afternoon at 4:50. 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

Dallas Fort Worth Rocks Lone Star 92.5. So the list of the dirtiest cities in the United States just came out. Good news, Texas. None of our cities or towns are in the top 10. Corona, California at 10, Las Vegas, Jersey City, Phoenix, Newark, Ontario, California, Reading, Pennsylvania, Detroit, Michigan, Los Angeles, California, and nearby San Bernardino ranks as the filthiest slash dirtiest city in all of the United States. Go San Bernardino! It's Lone Star 92.5.

Lone Star 92.5 rocks the Metroplex. Well, this is sort of an interesting kind of turnaround. Bruce Springsteen now says he's hoping to find common ground with fans who have walked away from him due to his very outspoken left-leaning beliefs. Bono, at this year's Tribeca Film Festival, the U2 singer asked Bruce, he said, "Hey, have you made peace with the fans who no longer come to your shows?" Springsteen said, "You know, you have to do two things. You make your stand and you follow your beliefs." He further elaborated, saying, "America is an argument. It's a compromise constantly. And then finding some sort of common ground is a possibility." Well, good luck with that, Bruce. Noble effort, I suppose.

This is Lone Star 92.5. Hello there. I'm Pat Lynch. Hey, you got till 9 o'clock to enter this hour's keyword at our $250K USA cash giveaway. $2,500 up for grabs. That's not chump change, man. If you already put the keyword in that you heard at 8 o'clock, sit tight. Someone will be randomly picked to win. And if it's you, you'll get the call from prize headquarters. If you missed the keyword, I got you. It was Liberty. Liberty. Again, you have until 9 o'clock to enter that at LoneStar925.com in the contest box. It'll be popping up.

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The trailer to their movie, it's loosely based on their story, called Nimrods, is available now if you want a little sneak peek of what will be in theaters coming up in August.

This is Lone Star 92.5. I'm Pat Lynch. Being a big dude who likes to eat, I love the news that McDonald's is going to bring back its classic fried apple pies for a limited two-week run starting on Monday. Yeah, they're going to temporarily replace the current baked apple pies as part of America's 250th birthday. God, I remember biting into one of those when I was a kid and literally burning the entire roof of my mouth. Those things are like surface of the sun hot. It's not going to stop me, though, from going and, you know, grabbing those when they become available on Monday. Lone Star 92.5.

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You know, Tuesday is not famous for being exciting, but neither was your cousin until he bought a boat. I'm Jason from the radio. We're making Tuesday interesting with another chance to win $2,500 at 11 a.m. Just be listening for that keyword and then enter it at lonestar925.com. 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

That was Nirvana taking a Bowie song and making it sound like it came with a flannel shirt and a suspiciously deep sigh. I'm Jason for the radio. Now we're going from Unplugged and Haunted to Def Leppard with Big Drums, Big Hair, and Photograph on Lone Star 92.5.

It's Lone Star 92.5. Well, Father's Day is this Sunday, and Dad does not want another mug that says Grill Master. He wants proof. I'm Jason from the radio. Text Grill to 70470 for a chance to win a $100 Kroger gift card, and then we'll pick two qualifiers each day, and one grand prize winner going to get that Char Griller Pro Deluxe Charcoal Barrel Grill and a cooler full of meat. Yeah, that's how you say, love you, Dad.

It's Lone Star 92.5. Well, somebody in DFW is going to leave work today with concert tickets. And suddenly traffic won't feel quite as insulting. I'm Jason for the radio. Jeff K. opens up the Lone Star ticket window today at 4:50. Caller number 9 wins Black Crowes and Whiskey Meyer tickets for the August 9th show at Dos Equis. Be caller 9 and be a legend.

0: little bit of this and a little bit of that. 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

Billy Joel made a number one record by basically roasting every trend in 1980 and saying, relax, it's still rock and roll. I'm Jason from the radio. Jimmy Page's guitar solo wanders in like it owns the building. It's Led Zeppelin now on Lone Star 92.5.

That ZZ Top turned a Texas Boogie into a sequence-powered MTV machine. Beard oil not included. I'm Jason for the radio. Aaron Lewis built this one like a confession with a chorus. It's Stained on Lone Star 92.5 or DFW's Rock Station.

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You know, dads are simple creatures. Give them fire, meat, and one chair that nobody else is allowed to sit in. I'm Jason for the radio. Father's Day is this Sunday, and we have teamed up with Kroger to hook up dad. Just text GRILL to 70470 for a chance at a $100 Kroger gift card. 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

0: little bit of this and a little bit of that. 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

That one came off of Fly Like an Eagle when Stevie Miller was turning spacey blues rock into FM radio gold. I'm Jason for the radio. Motley Crue got cleaner, meaner, and louder in 1989 with Dr. Feelgood. 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

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Well, Father's Day is coming in, and maybe this year, skip the socks unless they're full of brisket. I'm Jason for the radio. Hey, text GRILL, that is G-R-I-L, to 70470 for your shot at a $100 Kroger gift card for Dad. We'll pick two qualifiers each day, and then one grand prize winner going to score that Char Griller Pro Deluxe Charcoal Barrel Grill and a cooler full of meat from Kroger. And Dad may actually tear up.

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I'm Jason for the radio. Jeff K. opens up the Lone Star ticket window, and caller number 9 wins tickets to the Black Crowes and Whiskey Myers August 9th at Dos Equis.

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You know, nothing says Father's Day like Dad standing over a grill acting like he invented smoke. I'm Jason from the radio. 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

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You know, there are worse ways to spend an August night than loud guitar school drinks and not paying for your tickets. I'm Jason from the radio. Jeff K. opens up the Lone Star ticket window today at 4:50. Caller number 9 wins a pair of tickets to see the Black Crowes and Whiskey Myers at Dos Equis on August 9th.

You know, Tears for Fears almost left that one off Songs from the Big Chair. Then it became the record that everybody remembers. I'm Jason from the radio. John Paul Jones built the riff like a trap door. It's Black Dog on Lone Star 92.5.

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Well, Tuesday is the day you realize the week is real. But so is cash. 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And maybe take America's 250th birthday as your excuse to hit the road.

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Well, your afternoon has a plot twist today, and no, it's not another meeting that should have been an email. 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Jeff K opens up the Lone Star ticket window. 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

It's Lone Star 92.5. Well, this Sunday is Father's Day, and Dad's love language is probably charcoal and a cooler that smells like victory. I'm Jason from the radio. Text Grill to 70470 for your chance at a $100 Kroger gift card. 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

Def Leppard getting us started on a Tuesday afternoon here on Lone Star 92.5. It's Jeff K. And if you got friends or relatives in southern or eastern Texas, you might want to check in on them this week. A Gulf disturbance has a 50% chance of becoming the first tropical storm of the season. If it does, it'll be named Tropical Storm Arthur and could bring as much as a foot of rain to the Lone Star State, which could cause some flash flooding.

He's based on each member of the Beatles. Four separate movies set to come out at the same time. And if you were thinking that sounds a little repetitive, well, actor Adam Pally, who signed on to play Beatles manager Alan Klein in the film, says absolutely not. The movies are totally different the way the Beatles were different individually. Now, the Beatles, a four-film cinematic event, won't open until April 2028.

Well, last night, our Texas Rangers were knocked off at home, losing to the Twins 4-2 at Globe Life Field. Those same two teams will go at it again tonight, 7:05 first pitch. Here's the pride and joy of Oak Cliff on Lone Star 92.5.

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Coming up later this hour and all week at 4:50, the ticket window goes up so you can go see the Black Crowes in August at Dos Equis Pavilion from Lone Star 92.5.

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If it's Metallica, you know it's Lone Star 92.5. And today, the Dallas Cowboys began their mandatory mini camp at the Star in Frisco. And looky, looky, George Pickens is on the field as Pickens reported to the team's facility and took his physical yesterday. The Cowboys have one more week of offseason work before heading to training camp in Oxnard, California next month.

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92.5, I can take whatever this world throws my way, except for maybe screwworm. Have you heard about this? There are now a dozen confirmed cases of New World screwworm in the U.S., and 11 of them are here in Texas. Yeah, this is that parasitic fly that attacks warm-blooded livestock, wildlife, and pets, posing a threat to agriculture. Apparently, it was eradicated back in the 60s, but has since spread north through Central America. And those folks that used to monitor screwworm and try to help prevent it from coming to America, yeah, they all got fired. Thanks to the recent DOGE cuts. Well, Governor Abbott declared a state of disaster, and the U.S. Department of Agriculture is now working to fight the spread by introducing sterile flies into the population.